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0: Wa kanay pagitaon pa. 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
3: Sa dugang kasayuran, adto alang ang bag-o nilang buhatan sa second floor EMQ Building, Sayre Highway at bang sa NVE Mall, Poblacion, Valencia City. 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

In a world of love, destiny brings people together in ways we might not fully understand. It is a powerful force that connects hearts, regardless of time or logic. And it's those moments when two people's hearts intersect. It creates beautiful stories that go beyond time and reason. 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